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This is Tim Buckley.

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1: I thought it was amazing, Gordon. 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